0: You're listening to All Things Considered from NPR News.
1: Tamai, welcome to the Suchtstun Word of the Week. Khonkuta Suchbeani Ulochbet Suchtstun. Suchtstun is the language of the Suchbek people. Hua unachoni Suchtstun litnauk ngachbet. Here is the Suchtstun word we are learning.
2: 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Duwilkluge, curious. Duwilkaka, hailen, duwilkputsekaka. I am curious about how to build a boat. Duwilkluge, curious.
1: Kuyana ilaagluta Suchtstun litnaukluji. Thank you all for joining us and learning the Suchtstun word of the week. Agunlkitu ai. Don't forget it.
3: I'm Linda Kenyon with these headlines. A Russian drone attack on a warehouse.

in Ukraine is being called the deadliest attack in the war this year, after killing 37 people. Ukrainian President Zelensky says the warehouse was storing shells, mines, and other ammunition for the defense forces. The search continues in Nepal for thousands of missing people in areas devastated by catastrophic flash floods along the border with China. Rescue workers and military personnel have been working around the clock since Wednesday's disaster that killed more than 670 people. And President Trump says he's made an agreement with Venezuela that could give the U.S. access to vast amounts of that country's untapped oil reserves. He calls it the biggest oil deal in world history. I'm Linda Kenyon, NPR News.

0: Baby, come on.
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0: I can't tell. You tell it's good by the way it smells.
1: Oh, that thing's a mess. I mean, that thing's a mess.
2: Ain't no need to talk. That thing's a mess to me.
0: Run, yes, me, Daddy. Put your arms around my waist. Summer can't get yourself a little taste.
1: Oh, that thing's a mess. I mean, that thing's a mess.
2: Ain't no need to talk. That thing's a mess to me.
1: Let me put my hand on it, move it about. Done got hot, now it's running out. That stuff's a mess. I mean, that thing's a mess.
2: Ain't no need to talk. That thing's a mess to me.
0: Don't you let that feeling ruin you.
1: Oh, but it makes me feel so peculiar. I mean, that thing's a mess. Did you know that thing's a mess?
0: Ain't no need to talk. That thing's a mess to me.
1: Understand me, I know you will. This thing we talking about, the liquor still, now folks, it's a mess. I mean, it's a perfect mess.

That's the opera singer using his voice to strike a chord with possible car buyers. More from him, Andrew Beers, shortly. Our headlines this hour: heavy machinery has been deployed ahead of a rescue operation inside hydroelectric tunnels in Nepal, where more than 100 workers have been trapped by flooding since Wednesday. Icelanders have rejected government plans to begin talks with Brussels about possible negotiations on joining the European Union. And the opposition leader in Zambia has been arrested and charged with treason. This is Sean Lay with NewsHour, live from the BBC studios in London. In Iceland, a consultative referendum that could have restarted possible future membership talks with the European Union has been lost. That's according to RUV, the national broadcaster. This was the moment it was announced. A narrow majority had voted to keep away. Delights from the No campaign there. The North Atlantic island, with a population of fewer than 500,000 people, broke off membership talks with the EU more than a decade ago. Its current government had wanted Icelanders' permission to reopen

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1: 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It is played by oboist Gail Hennessy with harpsichordist Nicholas Parle and cellist Catherine Sharman.